0: Somos pura vitamina.
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2: 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What can I say, man?

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me for a second, let me put y'all on game. The settlers with shoes in town, folk to make them richer. Fast forward 2024, you got the same agenda. You run to Atlanta when you need a check balance. Let me break it down for you, this the real challenge. You call future when you didn't see the club. 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Lil baby help you get your lingo up. What? 21, get your first street cred.